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10: Here's your updated News Channel 20 Storm Team forecast. Lows dip down to about 67 tonight under clear skies, northeasterly winds around 5 miles per hour. Ample sunshine expected tomorrow, daytime highs approaching 91. Lows dip down to about 70 tomorrow night, mainly clear skies with fog at times. I'm meteorologist Kara Foster on 98.7 WNNS. Currently 85.

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7: Here's your updated News Channel 20 Storm Team forecast. Lows dip down to about 67 tonight under clear skies, northeasterly winds around 5 miles per hour. Ample sunshine expected tomorrow, daytime highs approaching 91. Lows dip down to about 70 tomorrow night, mainly clear skies with fog at times. I'm meteorologist Kara Foster on 98.7 WNNS. 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
6: Here's your updated News Channel 20 Storm Team forecast. Lows dip down to about 67 tonight under clear skies. Northeasterly winds around 5 miles per hour. Ample sunshine expected tomorrow. Daytime highs approaching 91. Lows dip down to about 70 tomorrow night. Mainly clear skies with fog at times. I'm meteorologist Kara Foster on 98.7 WNNS. 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
8: Here's your updated News Channel 20 Storm Team forecast. Lows level off around 67 tonight under clear skies. Northerly winds around 5 miles per hour. Ample sunshine expected tomorrow. High temperatures reach up to 91. Lows dip down to about 70 with fog tomorrow night. Mainly clear. I'm meteorologist Laura Lockwood on 98.7 WNNS. Currently, it's 79 degrees.

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5: Springfield weather. Here's your updated News Channel 20 storm team forecast. Clear skies, overnight lows around 67. North winds around 5 miles per hour. Sunny skies again Tuesday, daytime highs approaching 91. Mainly clear skies with fog at times. Tuesday night lows around 70. I'm meteorologist Laura Lockwood on 98.7 WNNS. Currently 77.

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Here is your updated News Channel 20 Storm Team forecast. Lows dip down to about 68 overnight under a clear sky. Winds out of the north, around 5 miles per hour. Ample sunshine expected Tuesday. Daytime highs approaching 91. Lows dip down to about 70 with fog Tuesday night. From meteorologist Laura Lockwood on 98.7 WNNS. Currently, it's 75 degrees.

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4: Weather. Here's your updated News Channel 20 Storm Team forecast. Will dip down to about 68 overnight under clear skies. Winds out of the north, around 5 miles per hour. Ample sunshine expected Tuesday. Daytime highs approaching 91. Lows dip down to about 70 with fog Tuesday night. I'm meteorologist Laura Lockwood on 98.7 WNNS. Right now, it's 74 degrees.

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Here's your updated News Channel 20 storm team forecast. Lows dip down to about 68 overnight under clear skies. Winds out of the north, around 5 miles per hour. Lots of sunshine outside again Tuesday. High temperatures reach up to 91. Lows around 70 Tuesday night. Clear skies develop with fog at times. I'm meteorologist Laura Lockwood on 98.7 WNNS. Right now, it's 73 degrees.

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0: Wednesday at 8 on The Morning Routine, Rocky and Lacey talk to the people that make it all happen in Springfield and beyond. Keep up with what's happening in the 217 on the Circle of Friends at 98.7 WNNS. 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

Here's your updated News Channel 20 Storm Team forecast. Clear skies overnight with a low of 68. Northerly winds around 5 miles per hour. Lots of sunshine outside again Tuesday. High temperatures reach up to 90. Clear skies develop with fog at times. Tuesday night, lows dip down to about 70. I'm meteorologist Laura Lockwood on 98.7 WNNS. Right now, it's 72 degrees.

0: morning. We're all tired and the coffee hasn't kicked in yet. 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

0: 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How I used
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3: Here is your updated News Channel 20 Storm Team forecast. Clear skies overnight with a low of 68. Northerly winds around 5 miles per hour. Lots of sunshine outside again Tuesday. High temperatures reach up to 90. Clear skies develop with fog at times. Tuesday night, lows dip down to about 70. I'm meteorologist Laura Lockwood on 98.7 WNNS. Currently 71.

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Here's your updated News Channel 20 Storm Team forecast. Bright sunshine expected with fog in spots early today. With daytime highs approaching 90. Winds out of the northeast, 5 to 10 miles per hour. Clear skies develop with fog at times. Tonight, lows dip down to about 70. I'm meteorologist Laura Lockwood on 98.7 WNNS. Right now, it's 70 degrees.

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1: And all of a sudden, it's Tuesday, which is absolutely fine with me.
2: Did we fast forward for Monday already?
1: I think we did. Wow. That's what sleeping is, really, just fast forwarding. Good morning, everybody. We got a show prepared for you. I have to say, though, I got Little House on the Prairie, the new one on Netflix.
2: I've been seeing so many huge ads for it, and...
1: It's good. Yeah.
2: How many episodes
1: real
2: are out?
1: Good. I don't know. All I know is that I've watched the first two, and I am very pleased. I like the different. First of all, you know, you watch the original, and yes. I have three older sisters. It was their favorite show. I watched it later in life and was like, wow, what an American treasure. I love the show. It's a great show.
2: Mm-hmm.
1: But very pure, very innocent, very
2: yes.
1: bubblegummy, you
2: yes.
1: know? And Michael Landon really, you know, kept a tight ship. Well, now this is more of like a realistic take at, like, you know, the moving in the
2: gritty.
1: Wagon cover, yeah, covered wagon.
2: Yeah.
1: It's danger. There's a lot more drama.
2: Mm-hmm.
1: It doesn't seem as comfortable as the other show,
2: yeah.
1: you know, was.
2: Not cozy, cutesy.
1: Yeah. It's like, this is hard and we might die.
2: Yeah.
1: We may very well die through this whole process.
2: Lots of them did
1: that
2: day.
1: It was so good, though. It is so good. So I am all about it. I'm glad that I have, like, my own thing to watch because my wife always has her shows.
2: Reality and
1: Love
2: Housewives.
1: Island, all of that.
2: Yes.
1: So she watches that when but I don't have anything to watch. I have our shows. And so I got it other than Seinfeld and Frasier, which is always on the table.
2: Yes. You can always watch
1: The Office,
2: that.
1: Yeah. But this is very, very good. So totally recommend it. And that was my night last night, really.
2: Well, similar for us, we were watching stuff. So I wanted to watch Jurassic Park with the kids because we watched it with them before. Didn't have it on any of our streaming services. It's like Apple Plus or something right now. Anyway, we ended up watching another Sam Neill movie since he passed away yesterday. I wanted to watch something Sam Neill. And we did Hunt for the Wilder People. Amazing. I mean, it's at 97% on Rotten Tomatoes, but I was not expecting it to actually be that good.
1: Have your kids seen Bicentennial Man?
2: They have not.
1: That's got to be the next one.
2: Okay, so I was pushing for that, too. My husband said no.
1: Oh, why? Because he just doesn't like it?
2: And it's long. I think it's like 3 hours long.
1: Yes, it is.
2: And it's mostly Robin Williams.
1: It should have had an intermission, I think.
2: But Hunt for the Wilder People, it's so... And the kids loved it, too. I mean, it's a PG-13. There's some swears in it. Yeah. But they're getting to that age where that's fine. They know not to say it when they're at school. But very, almost like a kid's book. I'm thinking it must have been made off of a kid's book.
1: Yeah.
2: But
1: sounds like it.
2: It's... Sam Neill is like the old gritty man.
1: Of course.
2: He has this foster son and they end up in the bush in New Zealand.
1: Yes.
2: And running around through the bush, camping and hunting. And this foster kid is like just the least likely to be out in the bush in New Zealand.
1: Yeah.
2: So antics are involved and very funny. It's, you got to see it.
1: Okay. I'll check it out.
2: Yeah,
1: I'll check it out.
2: I think you'll like it.
1: I'm going down a Sam Neill, like all the movies he's ever been a part of in the next couple of weeks. So that's my plan for sure. It's 98.7 WNNS. We obviously are feeling good today. We hope you are too. So stick with us because it is going to be a morning. We got stickers. If you ever see us out, ask for stickers. I just saw them and I was reminded. Holidays next. And you're not going to want to miss these because they're juicy. Definitely things to cheers the beers to later on in the day.
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3: From the WMAY newsroom, I'm Greg Hallbleib. Clinton School Board approved a mutual separation agreement with Superintendent Drew Goble yesterday morning. Goble had been serving as superintendent for 2 years in the Clinton District after 15 years in a variety of roles, including chief financial officer. Goble will serve on paid administrative leave through the end of the 2026-2027 school year. No other details were provided. City of Springfield is allowing waste collection to begin at 5 a.m. again this week due to the heat. It's the third straight week of early garbage pickup due to the hot weather. Residents are encouraged to place garbage in recycling containers at the curb on the night before scheduled pickup. Menard County Fair opens today. The carnival opens at 6 o'clock. The Queen Pageant begins at 7 o'clock tonight. Wednesday is rodeo night, and the fair continues through Sunday in Petersburg. More information, including the schedule, can be found at menardcountyfair.com. 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
1: Whoa, what the?
3: 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Not again!

0: joining us. Thank you, Katy Perry, for reminding us that every day is indeed a holiday, and we got some good ones. But first, I just want to remind you that we have a ton going on, and today is Text Your Take Tuesday. So text us right now. We're going to be going over it after the 9 o'clock hour. Right now, right here, 217-629-5483. What's a skill everyone should learn before the age 18? I think emotional intelligence.
1: Oh.
0: But that's just my answer.
1: That's a great one. I think there's a lot of people at many ages who could learn this one.
0: Yeah, well, text us, 217-629-5483. We want to share and hear your answers.
1: I was just going to say laundry, but gosh, emotional intelligence. All right, well, I forgot to wear my red necktie today, but now I'm thinking that maybe this is not the day for it. It's Bastille Day.
0: Is today Bastille Day?
1: Yeah. Today is Bastille Day. I looked it up. I thought it was July 12th every year. So when I saw this, I was like, no. But it's July 14th. I was wrong.
0: What is Bastille Day all about? I don't know. What's the red necktie?
1: Okay, so it's commemorating the 1789 storming of the Bastille prison in France.
0: Of course.
1: It was an event that marked the start of the French Revolution.
0: Ah,
1: I do believe it's, the French Revolution. There was guillotines, the red...
0: The red necktie. Yeah. I see, with the heads and the falling off.
1: Yeah. You're picking up what I'm laying down.
0: When you were gone last week, not to do a diatribe, the last guillotine usage in France was 1977.
1: I was still here for that. That was
0: okay,
1: the last
0: cool.
1: day I was here.
0: That was the last
1: here.
0: Day you were here? That's
1: oh,
0: a wild
1: man.
0: Fact.
1: It yeah. truly is. And, like, was it in the, like, city square?
0: I have no idea. Hopefully not.
1: I hope
0: maybe.
1: Not. Anyway, it's also National Be Nice to Bugs Day. And
0: hey.
1: I do love the bugs. I wanted to be an entomologist at one point in time, but then I discovered that you just turn into an orchid man or a person who collects bugs on their walls. I am a little sad out here because we do have a lot of bugs in our natural landscape outside of the studio. And
0: yeah.
1: Now their area to thrive is gone. It's been mowed.
0: We mowed it. I don't know who's responsible, but when we figure it out, absolutely nothing's going to happen. National Grand Marnier Day, or Marnier, however you want to say it. National Mac and Cheese Day. This leads us to our topic. I don't know, is that posted?
1: Not quite yet.
0: Okay.
1: I'm working on it. But
0: well, what's the best mac and cheese? It's going to be up there. You can text us, call us. What's the best mac and cheese in Central Illinois or wherever the words end up being?
1: We're going to want to know because it's also National Nude Day, and mac and cheese and nude together.
0: It's the best.
1: Also National Tape Measure Day. Not something I want to use while nude right now.
0: No. We have Pandemonium Day, which is fun. And finally, Shark Awareness Day, which our listener Jeff was saying that this month or this week is Shark Week. Shark Week is like, I feel like all the time. And they just...
1: Does it just keep coming back every quarter?
0: Yeah, I think so.
1: I'm always aware of sharks.
0: How about Flash Dance? What a feeling. We're 98.7 WNNS and we're waking up together. Let's go.

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12: 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So no

0: tell you what, we are excited here at WNNS for all of the Illinois State Fairness, but also really the grandstand shows. They have been just kicking it in the proverbial butt.
1: Oh my goodness, yes. For the past few years, really. Yeah, but this year especially. I mean, I'm not a country fan, but Ella Langley already sold out.
0: Huge. She is giant right now in the country world.
1: And I'm very excited for some of the other ones that are going to be there. Who are you most excited for?
0: For me, it's got to be Shinedown. Now, Shinedown isn't a band for everybody, but the thing is, they're trying to be because they can really pull off pop. They can pull off some kind of country, too. Mm-hmm. But their main place, their main foundation is in rock. So they're great. I love so many of their songs. They've been to the Illinois State Fair Grandstand, I think, twice already or
1: oh,
0: once.
1: Oh, really? I didn't know that.
0: But they're very good, and I cannot wait for them. And we are presenting them here at WNNS. So find out ways that you can get tickets to that soon.
1: Well, and I think that's going to be exciting because it's kind of the last day of the State Fair. It's going to be the last hurrah. So yeah. That's going to be really great. I am really excited for Matchbox 20.
0: That's like, going to be awesome. Yeah.
1: Matchbox 20 is such a classic from, you know, the 90s, and I just think it's going to be cool to be able to see that. And again, we're presenting them. There will be a chance for tickets for that as well, but there's a lot of great people. I mean, Wiz Khalifa, not somebody who I would expect I would want to see, but still cool. And Ziggy Marley.
0: Yeah, Skip Marley, his brother, is opening up for him.
1: So that's
0: going to
1: cool.
0: be a Marley evening.
1: Almost like brothers, kind of like the Aphid Brothers.
0: Oh my gosh. Speaking of, it is going to be the week of brothers. We're giving away Aphid Brothers tickets here on WNNS. All you have to do, it's really easy. On the 20th, we're going to announce 5 winners of 2 pairs of tickets. We got a parking pass, and 2 gate admissions. So here's the deal. Get to WNNS.com. You'll see the Aphid Brothers picture right there. You click the picture, and it's going to take you to a page where you can just throw your email address in and register. It's really, really easy.
1: So easy.
0: And we want you to go for free. Now, if you don't know those guys, they've been on stage with Bob Dylan. They are incredible. It's like folk, rock, bluegrass, pop.
1: It's definitely up my alley. Yeah. Like kind of that little more cozy feel, but I'm excited for that.
0: Yeah. Well, but before we keep things going, I want to let you know that our Text Your Take Tuesday, it's going very well. What we're talking about is what's a skill everyone should be learned before the age of 18. And text is right here, right now. We're talking about it all morning long. 217-629-5483. Somebody said that it was, how to write a check and address an envelope. And they said that they had a 25-year-old employee ask where to put the stamp on the envelope, which is, I don't want to say embarrassing, but it's close.
1: It is. I mean, have you never seen an envelope before?
0: It's 98.7 WNNS.

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10: It is that time of the morning where we check in with our favorite meteorologist from News Channel 20. His name is Matt Bednar, and I have heard it's going to be kind of a hot and sweaty one today, so let's hear what he has to say, because he's got way more information than me.
11: Plenty of sunshine remains in the area for today. We'll have warm and humid conditions with a calm breeze in the area. With a high of 90 degrees, our heat index values will be between 95 and 100. We'll have an overnight low of 70 degrees with clear skies and staying calm. And we'll go throughout tomorrow with highs in the low 90s and heat index values peaking in the upper 90s. Some places getting to the triple digit mark with plenty of sunshine remaining in the forecast. And then we'll have a slight chance of rain in the back half of Thursday afternoon.
10: Okay.
11: 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I'm meteorologist Matt Bednar.
10: Well, we will hope that rain holds off so we can enjoy the Levitt Amp on Thursday. But for today, just keep cool and hydrated.

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1: Lacey, hit us up with the topic today.
2: We are asking, where is the best mac and cheese in Central Illinois? Because it is National Mac and Cheese Day. Very important holiday.
1: I love it to mac and I love it to cheese. When you put them together,
2: it's like the who would have thunk. Now, take the wheat, take the milk.
1: It all comes together like lovely, lovely mac and cheese. So I have to ask you real quick, when it comes to mac and cheese, do you like creamy? Do you like crunchy baked top? Do you like baked at all? Where do you go with mac and cheese?
2: Okay, that's a really interesting question. I actually really appreciate you asking that because I am very creamy. I want it like almost soupy. Like those soupier, sloshier it is, I prefer it. I'm not one who likes the crunchy, crispy tops, any sort of like even on my lasagna. Yeah. I don't like the crunchy noodles.
1: Yeah.
2: Now, I feel like you're the opposite.
1: No, I like very creamy, creamy macaroni and cheese. I'll eat all mac and cheese. I'll eat the mac and cheese that's crispy, all of it. But we want to know what your favorite is. 217-629-5483. Get to Facebook and let us know. Bonnie said KFC's is really good.
2: Ooh. We'll be right back.

0: crashing through your walls.
1: Oh, yeah.
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1: We love giving away things for free.
2: You know what else I love?
1: What?
2: We have a Christmas tradition in my family where we get each other $20 worth of Illinois lottery tickets for Christmas. That's it.
1: $20? That's child's play.
2: It is, but it's so fun because everybody just exchanges and passes out. I mean, a group of 20 people gets $20 worth of lottery tickets. Y'all pass them out between each other. You get a mix of them, and somebody ends up walking away with money. It doesn't matter. I mean...
1: Now, is there an agreement amidst the crowd that if somebody wins big, you share it, or no?
2: No. Wow. That's yours for the taking.
1: Very fun. Extremely upset if somebody won like $1 million and
2: off
1: I didn't
2: of
1: get...
2: your spread off to
1: right.
2: get that you
1: I don't
2: bought.
1: Care if it's off my mom's or mine or whatever. I don't care. I'd be like, give me some.
2: Okay, I mean, nobody's won $1 million yet. No. If that did happen, maybe there would be some sort of like, hey, maybe a little,
1: throw us a little
2: finder's
1: bone.
2: Fee.
1: Yeah.
2: But we are giving away scratch-off lottery tickets, and I love them. I'm a little jealous that I can't enter this one myself because it's good ones. I mean, we've got the $30 Blowout X instant ticket. Ooh. We've got that big crossword one, the $1 million crossword 50 times instant ticket. We've got the Diamonds instant ticket. We've got the Onyx instant ticket and the 7x bingo multiplier. Also like the bingo ones.
1: The bundle is like $100,
2: I think.
1: But it can potentially get you, you know, maybe over $1 million if you play and you win. That's life-changing.
2: Well, and we have a winner for today's bundle, Angela Lancaster. Congratulations.
1: Angela, where is that sound effects produced? Okay, hold on one second. When I ask where the sound effects is, I need you to think for a second and then act, okay?
2: Okay,
1: just
2: I'm thinking.
1: Play the celebrate, not you.
2: Oh, I'm sorry.
1: No, it's the producers over there.
2: Oh, that
1: play
2: guy.
1: Play the effect. How is that so hard? They graduated from Harvard. Angela, not Lansbury, Lancaster.
2: Like
1: I have
2: the county.
1: A weird thing for Angela Lansbury. Can I say that weird attraction?
2: Oh, okay. Yeah. This is going
1: it's
2: off the rails.
1: She wrote, I told this to my family. They were disgusted. But it's something that's part of my life. I don't know. 98.7 WNNS. 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It's Olivia.

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1: From the WMAY newsroom, I'm Greg Hallblight. The trial of a Springfield man accused of hiding his wife's body in a trash can has been continued until August. Adam Corbett is now 60. He was charged in November with concealment of a death and abuse of a corpse. Police discovered the body of his wife, Nancy, during a welfare check at their home on 11th Street. Police reports show Corbett allegedly continued to receive state funds for his wife's care after her death. Judge John Madonia granted a defense motion on Monday to continue the case until August 10th. Corbett is in the Sangamon County Jail. Illinois State Police said two teenagers were arrested for fatally shooting five people from the same family during the weekend in East St. Louis. ISP arrested the 15-year-old and the 16-year-old on Sunday after forcibly stopping their vehicle. Investigators said the family members ranged in age from 21 to 74 and were shot at several locations in the East St. Louis area. The Menard County Fair opens today. Queen Pageant is at 7 o'clock. Wednesday is rodeo night. 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

0: Got that Sigma Riz, zero brain rot content that won't give the ick. 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
1: Time for music news. I love this first one, Lacey. It's all hindsight for Mick Jagger this morning.
2: Oh, does he have moves like Jagger?
1: He does, and regrets like him, too. He never met Elvis Presley, and this is after John Lennon advised him against it.
2: Oh,
1: which is
2: why?
1: Interesting to me. We'll find out. He said, this was with Conan O'Brien during a recent interview.
2: Okay.
1: And Lennon, who was left disappointed after meeting Presley, basically told Jagger to pump the brakes a little bit. This is what Mick Jagger had to say.
3: Did you meet Elvis?
4: No, I never met Elvis.
3: That's incredible to me.
4: You know why? The Daily Mirror, an English tabloid that still exists. Very, you know, you always did publicity with the Daily Mirror, and the Beatles did it.
3: Mm-hmm.
4: There was a showbiz journalist, I can't remember his name, very famous at the time. And he took the Beatles in Los Angeles to visit with Elvis.
3: Yeah.
4: And there's pictures of this.
3: Yeah.
4: They went up to Elvis's house and his pool.
3: Mm-hmm.
4: And
3: they walked in and he was playing bass.
4: Was he?
3: Watching TV, playing bass.
4: Okay.
3: But they were all high. The Beatles were high. Yeah. And none of them have their story straight. None of them can remember.
4: They don't remember anything.
3: Yeah.
4: But I remember John telling me, yeah, you know, she'd never meet your heroes. I would never meet Elvis, Mick, if I were you.
3: That's fascinating, yeah.
4: And so I didn't. I took John's advice.
3: Yeah.
4: Which is really stupid of me.
3: I would love to have met Elvis. Why take John's advice?
1: Why take John's advice? Meeting Elvis would be pretty cool.
2: You can't do it anymore, so.
1: I love his impersonation.
2: That was a good impersonation. Well, next up, we've got Amber Davies. She's from West End, who called out a theater goer because she was filming the entirety of Act One from the front row during this performance of Legally Blonde in Dublin.
1: Oh, my gosh.
2: Listen to this.
5: Unfortunately, tonight at the Bord Gáis, we've got a beautiful audience, but there's just one woman in the front row

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1: Don't film. Let's just enjoy the 2.5 hours together. We don't need to film everything.
2: Well, I agree.
3: I agree, too. And there's been a lot of recent reports from other performers, including Rosamund Pike, because they've had a lot of disruptive audience members during live stage productions. The whole point of going to a show is that you get to see it there.
2: Nobody else needs to record it and get it's like
3: it's selfish, like she said.
2: Yeah, I think so too. Well, this is very timely. We're going to be seeing Shinedown. In fact, here at WNNS, we're presenting Shinedown at the Illinois State Fair Grandstand. But their bassist, Eric Bass. Also, you could say bass is pretty cool.
3: He's
2: 51 years old. He's sitting out of the band's Dance Kid Dance Act World Tour following a mental health crisis. Now, it's not going to be for the full time, but let's see what he has to say.
4: Hey, everybody. It's Eric from Shinedown. I don't really know any other way to do this than to just do it off the cuff. None of this is prepared. I have an announcement to make. I'm not going to be joining the band on the beginning of this tour that starts in a few days. I had a pretty serious mental health crash, I guess you could say, a couple of weeks ago. And I don't really feel it's the wise thing for me to do to go out on tour right now.
2: Well, and it's super smart because, you know, he was like, I was wondering if I should say anything, but this band specifically has been a champion of mental health struggles. So he was like, I felt like I had to go out and say something, which is great. I'm wondering if we're going to have him back by the time we have the state fair. But either way, we wish him all the luck in the world. And Josh Sturm and Zach Mack are going to be filling in during his absence. So
3: okay, still will be great.
2: Oh,
3: but
2: man.
3: Good for him for being honest.
2: Exactly. I love it. I love it. I love it. That does it for music news. Coming up next, we're talking about, did you see this bison?
3: I saw this guy
2: into the air, like 8 feet,
3: and
2: flying. My gosh. Well, right now, it's back to the music with Green Day, Boulevard of Broken Dreams. We're talking about that bison up next. But get in touch if you need to say anything at all. 217-629-5483.

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1: This story's wild. It's off the walls. 65-year-old guy was visiting Yellowstone National Park. Beautiful part of our country. I've been there, El Capitan, mountains, trees.
2: Geysers.
1: It's beautiful. I mean, it's an amazing, amazing thing that we have here in the United States.
2: Plus iconic animals.
1: Plus iconic animals, like the almighty bison.
2: Well, so mighty.
1: Yeah, this all happened at a place called Bridge Bay Campground last week. Now, according to this photographer, Mike McLeod, I guess that's how you'd say his name, who filmed the attack. Most of you have probably seen this by now, or at least the picture of it. The bison hooked the man with its horns and lifted him off the ground. And when I mean, you saw this.
2: Oh, I saw it. It was not just a lift. This was like a toss.
1: A toss, like an 8-foot toss into the air.
3: My wife saw a bull bison come into the campground, and it was just walking, but there were these young boys standing by a tent, and they had their phones out, and for whatever reason, the bison, who was still like 50 to 100 feet away, just charged them. You saw, as soon as the bison stood up, the grandfather's like, no, we're out of here. And so he left, and then the grandson followed. So the grandfather eventually got hooked, got tossed into the air.
1: Wow. That's so crazy.
2: The man and the grandson, they were doing everything right. They were walking away. And the bison itself, in the video that I saw, he was kind of like rolling around, giving himself like a dirt bath. But yeah. He seemed like agitated in some way. So they kept a respectful distance and were walking away from the wildlife.
3: I think, you know, the video does really speak for itself, because most people, even though they don't have any expertise in animal behavior, say, yeah, they were doing the right thing. They just bad luck.
1: Bad luck is right. McLeod says he ran toward the bison to help keep it from injuring the man further. Apparently, everybody kind of jumped in to action. It's always good when you see, you know, bison attacks. Everybody seems to want to help.
3: One guy kind of held the perimeter to make sure the bison wasn't coming back. A lady was on the phone with 911. Another guy was holding the fella's hand the whole time because he was severely injured on his right side. And people just like came from everywhere to help out the situation. When he was down on the ground, after things were settling down a little bit, I said, hey, you know, as a former U.S. Army paratrooper, I give that landing a like a 9.5 out of 10. And he's like, well, if you just caught me 5 years ago, I could have done better. So he was jovial, trying to make light of his pain, but he was obviously in a lot of pain.
1: I can imagine.
2: I do really love when everybody like jumps into action in situations like this. Now, the National Park Service is reminding visitors to stay at least 25 yards away from bison at all time. I don't often come across them in my day-to-day life, but if I did, I would stay more yards away than that. Right. Because apparently they can run up to 3 times faster than humans, and they get aggressive when startled or threatened. Well, me too.
1: Yeah. This guy is going to be dining out on this story for months.
2: Oh, for sure.
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4: Time again to check in with meteorologist Matt Bednar from News Channel 20. 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
5: Plenty of sunshine remains in the area for today. We'll have warm and humid conditions with a calm breeze in the area. With a high of 90 degrees, our heat index values will be between 95 and 100. We'll have an overnight low of 70 degrees with clear skies and staying calm. And we'll go throughout tomorrow with highs in the low 90s and heat index values peaking in the upper 90s. Some places getting to the triple digit mark with plenty of sunshine remaining in the forecast. And then we'll have a slight chance of rain in the back half of Thursday afternoon. With the New Channel 20 Storm Team Forecast, I'm meteorologist Matt Bednar.
4: Yep, sunny and hot, perfect day for the Nelson Center pool or just, you know, that sweet, sweet AC. Right now in the capital city, it's 73 degrees, feels like 79 though, so stay hydrated.

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1: National Macaroni and Cheese Day, Lace.
2: This is my favorite sort of day to celebrate. Any food holiday, really. I mean, we're foodies. We talk about food all the time here.
1: Now, if it was like 40 degrees gloomy and a little cooler out, it would be the perfect day to eat hot. Gooey yes. mac and cheese, but I'll eat it in the summer and sweat too, yeah.
2: I mean, I'll eat it in the AC or right in front of the fan like I'm a child again. Now, okay, I love a Kraft mac and cheese, but really, I think it comes down to a homemade mac and cheese. And I'm seeing a lot of answers at our Facebook.com that say, my house, our condo, I'm biased. Me and my family think my homemade mac and cheese is the best. But the interesting one I'm seeing is Soleil Cafe. Now, do you know about Soleil Cafe?
1: I have not yet heard, no.
2: Okay, so it's actually in Springfield Clinic, their main campus east. I've walked past it many, many times because I happen to have, I think, an appointment in a couple of weeks here that is on the fourth floor here. But it's like a little cafe just inside Springfield. And Jennifer said that their mac and cheese is so cheesy and so creamy. So very curious about that. I'm also kind of surprised we haven't seen Aunt Lou's Soul Food. Have you ever been there downtown?
1: I have been to Aunt Lou's Soul Food. Very, very good. I love it.
2: Did you get the shrimp and grits there?
1: I got the shrimp and grits, but I didn't get the macaroni and cheese.
2: Okay. See, I think some people just make mac and cheese better, and hers looks great. So I've never tried it, but I would love to hear from somebody else who has. Also surprised I'm not seeing, like, anybody saying, like, I don't know. We did, I guess, have one KFC. I'm not seeing a lot of fast food options here. So,
1: well, I mean, when it comes to, honestly, I get where Bonnie was going with the KFC mac and cheese. Mm-hmm. It's not my favorite, but there's something nostalgic about it. Like, I feel like a kid again eating it.
2: Yes,
1: but when we're talking about, like, a prime time mac and cheese, I wouldn't go fast food. I mean, the places that I really, really love usually are kind of hole-in-the-wall places. A lot of soul food joints have great macaroni and cheese. Now, I think the last mac and cheese I had that was blew me away. It could have been a one-off from Obed and Isaac's, like a bacon mac or something had smoked bacon macaroni and cheese. Was it Vondra House? I don't know. I have to think. I have to remember where it was. But I was like, this is all I need.
2: All
1: I need in life.
2: Also say, I know Anvil and Forge has some excellent mac and cheese and their spinach
1: artichoke. Anvil and Forge does?
2: Yes, I have heard great things about it.
1: I'm just hungry. I was just reading Third Shift Kitchen in Floyd's, you know? They do a breakfast Sunday buffet.
2: Oh,
1: I didn't know about this. And I said, have you been to that?
2: Oh, no. I mean, it's not going to be, you know, of good my dietary restrictions.
1: Yeah. Meats, but cheese.
2: It looks amazing. The menu looks astounding.
1: Well, I just love Third Shift Kitchen. Anywhere that's going to make their own ranch dressing is just fine with me, if you ask me. All right. Well, that's the topic we want to know. Mac and cheese. Tell us your favorite here in the 217 Central Illinois or in the world, whatever. Let's just celebrate mac and cheese. It's Sean Mendez and Camila Cabello on WNNS. Talk to you in minutes in the 8 o'clock hour.

0: Springfield's best variety. That was the script. Break even. We're talking about road trips. I, with my dad getting sick and passing, I was taking those 7-hour drives a lot.
1: Yeah.
0: Like every weekend I was going up to the Twin Cities. It can be a lot, but I do like road tripping. It is fun. I like driving. I do also like to fly, though, if it's too far.
1: I have to say, as a parent, road trips are a little bit easier to account for. Any sort of, like, if we need to stop and get some food or if we forgot something, it's so much easier when we are on a road trip versus flying somewhere. And also, I grew up doing road trips. I mean, my family went on road trips at least 3 times a year. So I prefer them, but there is an excitement to flying that you don't get with road trips.
0: And it's faster, too, which is always nice. So this is a survey, a couple of surveys here for Polls at Play on WNNS. 2,000 American drivers. You might be driving yourself right now. Think about it. 73% prefer cars for vacation getaways. That's the majority. So, that's a lot of people like to drive and get there.
1: We're a road trip country, apparently.
0: Exactly. 22% opt to fly rather than drive. Well, if you have the money for it, if you have the ability to do it, the schedule for it. I also enjoy flying. It's just so tight.
1: Yes.
0: So tight in those planes now. Like, you're packed in like a Secrets box.
1: Do you ever see the photos of what planes looked like when they kind of first came out and how much space? There were tables.
0: People were like cutting prosciutto off of like, and it's like, what is going on here? 21% say they are expert level road trippers. I'm pretty good.
1: I would say expert level. I mean, growing up doing it at least 3 times a year, I mean, it was a thing that we kind of got down to a science. We had the hotel books in the back of the car so we could look up what city are we in, find a Motel 6 to stop at or a Super 8. Now, when it comes to who drives during a road trip, I don't like driving. I prefer to be the passenger princess and just enjoy my drinks, pick the music. I'll pass the snacks back to the kiddos, but 45% prefer to take the wheel. That's more than I expected.
0: Yeah. I mean, some people, it's a control thing. Some people get car sick if they're not driving.
1: That's true.
0: But I don't care. I'll drive. I'll sit in the passenger seat.
1: 22% want to let someone else drive. I mean, if I could get like a third party to drive all of us, that would be ideal.
0: Well,
1: taxi me. 28% split the driving responsibilities.
0: That's how we do.
1: Yeah, we tend to be more my husband driving than me, just because I don't love driving, especially in cities. Get a lot of driving anxiety in cities. So if we're taking a big road trip and there's going to be a city involved,
0: That's when you got to do it. Because then it won't be anxious. You won't be anxious about it if you just keep on doing it.
1: Or I'm just screaming.
0: Exposure therapy. It's 98.7 WNNS. Let us know how you feel about a couple of things. First of all, where's the best macaroni and cheese? Get to Facebook and let us know. But it's also Text Your Take Tuesday. Okay, what's a skill everyone should learn before the age of 18? Right here, right now, text us. 217-629-5483. Lacey.
1: Is it maybe how to be a good road trip passenger?
0: Oh, maybe. It's Taylor Swift. I knew it. I knew you on WNNS. Let us know.

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1: From the WMAY newsroom, I'm Greg Hallbleib. Clinton School Board approved a mutual separation agreement with Superintendent Drew Goble yesterday morning. Goble had been serving as superintendent for 2 years in the Clinton District after 15 years in a variety of roles, including chief financial officer. Goble will serve on paid administrative leave through the end of the 2026-2027 school year. No other details were provided. City of Springfield is allowing waste collection to begin at 5 a.m. again this week due to the heat. It's the third straight week of early garbage pickup due to the hot weather. Residents are encouraged to place garbage and recycling containers at the curb on the night before scheduled pickup. Menard County Fair opens today. The carnival opens at 6 o'clock. The Queen Pageant begins at 7 o'clock tonight. Wednesday is rodeo night, and the fair continues through Sunday in Petersburg. More information, including the schedule, can be found at menardcountyfair.com. 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
2: Entertainment. We got Millie Bobby Brown. I love saying her name.
3: It's so bouncy.
2: Millie Bobby Brown says a visit to monks in Kyoto, Japan helped end a 3-month anxiety attack. I wish I could afford to do that. Triggered after she and her security team were chased for 20 minutes. That would be very, very scary. Mm-hmm. Yes, this is what she had to say about the whole thing.
4: One of my longest cycles must have been 3 months, and it was, yeah, I got chased by somebody in a place, and it sent me into a 3-month long anxiety panic attack where I had to do all of this stuff. And actually, I went to Japan and I sat with these monks, and it was the most amazing experience, and I'm getting teary eyed talking about it, but it took me out of the cycle. I needed it.
2: Wow. Sitting with monks. Yes, please. She added that her husband, Jake Bon Jovi, was her number one supporter throughout her mental health crisis. So that's good.
3: I've always thought running away and becoming a monk would be fun.
2: Yeah. I don't know about fun, but it would be an interesting life.
3: It would be. Next up, we've got one of my Hollywood kind of crushes, I would say, Tom Holland.
2: Oh, yeah.
3: He just got married, unfortunately. He's the Spider-Man actor, and he just joined a historian, also Tom Holland, who has the Rest is History podcast. They joked about sharing the same name.
5: Hello, everyone, and welcome to a Rest is History special. I am Tom Holland, and I have with me the real Tom Holland.
6: Not the real Tom Holland.
5: Yes, the real Tom Holland.
6: The other Tom Holland.
5: I know my place. I know my place. And were I the kind of person who regularly Googled himself, I mean, you would have destroyed my ability to do that.
6: I'm not.
5: But I don't Google myself, so it's absolutely fine.
6: Well, that's a very healthy thing to do.
2: I love it.
3: Oh, he's going to be starring in The Odyssey coming up soon. I think it comes out this weekend. He is Telemachus, the son of Odysseus.
2: Yeah, going to be good. Going to be good. Zara, 21, and Maddox, 24, children of Angelina Jolie and Brad Pitt, published legal newspaper ads.
3: Oh, you have to do this.
2: Los Angeles Times. Yeah, I read this, and the article that I had read was total clickbait. It put the headline like they published, went out of their way to like pay to publish and put in Brad Pitt's face in the newspaper that blah, blah, blah. First of all, I was like, Brad Pitt's not getting the newspaper. I don't think. I mean, I don't know.

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1: Origin of this rule, but either way, that does it for entertaining entertainment. 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Can't wait to tell you about this one. And we'll talk about it later. It's WNNS. Don't go anywhere.

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1: Hi, Lacey.
2: Oh, I love how cozy it sounds.
1: It is cozy, and we're going to get very cozy to get really uncomfortable. I had the most awkward moment on Saturday.
2: Oh, no. What happened?
1: Well, so my wife and I, we love food. We go out and we eat food. And one of my favorite meals to eat out is breakfast. I don't know about you, but I love eating breakfast out.
2: Yeah.
1: You know, diners, nice restaurants.
2: Great way to start the day.
1: Exactly. So we go and we're like, what do we want? She was talking about how she was just at Cafe Moxo and she got this. It's like the cheddar sandwich or Chetty something.
2: Oh.
1: Very good.
2: Okay.
1: Very good
2: okay.
1: bagel
2: okay.
1: sandwich. It's got like fluffy. You know how Moxo does the eggs, like very fluffy
2: yes,
1: eggs.
2: Yes.
1: And then they have a little cream cheese on it with, you know, some cheddar and bacon, sausage, whatever you want. Very, very good though. Simple. So good. So we walk in, we order that. I get my cold brew and then I didn't see these potatoes on the menu. And I was like, how come you took these potatoes off the menu?
2: Oh, no, I know what happened.
1: Do you already know what I'm talking about?
2: I have figured out what happened.
1: Okay, so I'm like, they're like, what potatoes? I was like, the tomato potatoes. Like, why'd you take it off the menu? This was a bad deal. And he was like, I mean, we have other potatoes, like potatoes. I was like, no, I don't want the other potatoes. I wanted the tomato potatoes that you used to have.
2: Rocky.
1: Right,
2: it wasn't.
1: So I know. And so I was like, I kind of got a little peeved because I was like, because the guy was younger and he was giving me the Gen Z stare.
2: Oh, yeah.
1: You know, the deadpan stare. And I was like, obviously, this guy has no idea what I'm talking about. And I'm not like getting this loud in the place, but in
2: of
1: my,
2: course not. In
1: my
2: your
1: mind,
2: body.
1: Yeah, I'm like seething. And so I'm like, is anybody else? So I go up to this other person, looks older, and I'm like, hey, question, maybe you might be able to provide me some insight on this. I was like, what happened to the tomato potatoes? They were so good. Why would you ever dream of taking them off your menu? She's like, I don't know what you're talking about, tomato potatoes. I was like, okay, well, obviously nobody here is smart enough to understand what I'm trying to ask. And I was like really upset with these people.
2: Oh, Rocky.
1: So we're sitting, we're eating. And, you know, Moxo used to be downtown.
2: Yeah.
1: And now it's on Chatham Road where
2: yeah, they moved over
1: biscuits
2: across
1: and brunch used to be.
2: Yes. Who had an item on their menu, if I recall.
1: The tomato potatoes. And so we're eating. And I was like, I can't believe, like, are they daft? Are they thick? Did they not remember? Like, I don't understand. And my wife.
2: God bless her.
1: She didn't know either, though. She remembered, like, in that moment, she was like, you know what? Tomato potatoes was biscuits and brunch. And I don't think they ever had that at Moxo. And I was like, yeah. Yeah, that's absolutely right. They never had tomato potatoes here at Moxo. And I felt absolutely terrible because then it all started coming back. Our trips to Biscuits and Brunch, the tomato potatoes, they even moved because Biscuits and Brunch, the rail yard, same people, they even moved tomato potatoes over to the rail yard. And so the one thing that I didn't do, and because I wasn't so mean to these people, like to their face, I felt like I should have apologized, but it was more apologizing for like what was happening inside my body rather than like what I was actually doing. Like inside my body, I'm like yelling, you're dumb, you know, to these people. To them, I'm like smiling and I'm like, I don't understand. I used to think, you know. So I feel really bad about my internal judgment of these people when it was my forgetfulness, I guess, and my wife. We just forgot. Gosh, well, those are so good, though, those tomato potatoes.
2: And then what did you end up getting? Because it looked like you had some sort of fancy deviled egg there at Cafe Moxo.
1: Well, yeah, Cafe Moxo's the best. They have those deviled egg bites. I got like a bacon deviled egg. It was so good. Bacon chive like deviled egg. We got some hash browns because we wanted, and we added our own tomato with ketchup. And then we had those cheddar sandwiches. Yeah, the cheddar sandwich. It's like a Asiago bagel. You got like the fluffy eggs, the cream cheese, the extra cheese and the bacon or sausage. So good. I am getting very hungry right now.
2: I was just checking to see if their lunch menu had mac and cheese.
1: Does it have, do you see the menu? Do you see that breakfast sandwich on the menu?
2: I switched to the lunch menu.
1: No, we only have 6 seconds. Oh. Body rate waits for no one. Something to talk about on WNNS. We love you for listening. Stick around.

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8: Plenty of sunshine remains in the area for today. We'll have warm and humid conditions with a calm breeze in the area. With a high of 90 degrees, our heat index values will be between 95 and 100. Ooh. We'll have an overnight low of 70 degrees with clear skies and staying calm. And we'll go throughout tomorrow with highs in the low 90s and heat index values peaking in the upper 90s. Some places getting to the triple digit mark with plenty of sunshine remaining in the forecast. And then we'll have a slight chance of rain in the back half of Thursday afternoon. With the News Channel 20 Storm Team Forecast, I'm meteorologist Matt Bednar.
7: Well, thank you, Matt Bednar. I appreciate that. I am looking forward to a little bit cooler weather because today is just a bit too hot for me.

Coming up next, we have our topic, which is celebrating today's very, very important holiday. 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
2: Just get registered.
1: So here's the deal. 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It's National Mac and Cheese Day, which is fantastic. Where is the best macaroni and cheese? 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There you go.
2: I just want to confirm, earlier we were talking about Cafe Mac, so they do have a mac and cheese on the menu, and it's specifically Mabel's mac and cheese. Now, anyone named Mabel, Mabel, if you're able, I mean, please give me some mac and cheese and more.
1: Yeah, I like, that was good. You were waiting for that one. I do. I think it's one of the best food groups ever. Let's see. Soleil Cafe?
2: Soleil
1: Cafe? Oh, that's embarrassing. Where is Soleil or Soleil Cafe?
2: Okay, so it is in the Springfield Clinic building on the fourth floor. They have a little cafe up there. You have to cross the Rainbow Bridge? No, the little sky bridge to get over there. And I only know this because I've been there recently for appointments.
1: Can anybody go in there, or do you have to get past like security at the...
2: I'm pretty certain anybody can go in. It's just a little cafe at the top of Springfield Clinic. It's like a little tucked away secret that all of the people who work there know about.
1: Soleil Cafe.
2: Soleil.
1: Okay.
2: De Soleil,
1: so cheesy and creamy, she said.
2: We also have our friend Malia, who said Anvil and Forge Brewing and Distilling Co. Their mac and cheese is so yummy, and the crew is fantastic. And they also have been known to donate mac and cheese to their preschool's Macaroni Fest fundraiser.
1: Nice. When is that fundraiser?
2: Oh, not until September, my friend.
1: Candace said our condo, which, you know, somebody else said that. KJ said my house.
2: Yeah.
1: Here, the one thing about mac and cheese, I will say, is that it is very personal. You know, some people like it baked, some people don't. We want to know. 217-629-5483. Let us know where and how you like your mac and cheese. Right now on WNNS, it's Magic with Rude.

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4: There's so much wild news out there in the world, we're kicking it off with one that I kind of relate to. I mean, anybody who knows me knows that I like to take a bath. No, let me finish. I like to take a bath. I take a bath every single night in my bathtub. Yeah. I call it my turning into soup time, but I don't know if I could take a bath for this long. This 82-year-old spent 9 days trapped in her bathtub after a fall. She survived 9 days in North Carolina, stuck in her bathtub after falling on June 1st. Joan Rivett of Clyde injured her back and couldn't climb out. I've fallen. I can't get up. Her phone was locked behind the bathroom door. There was no nearby family, no daily obligations. Nobody noticed anything was wrong. Her brother in Georgia, finally unable to reach her by phone, asked the neighbors to check, and authorities found her semi-conscious on June 10th. I mean, at least if you have water there, you can
3: drink water.
4: You can drink water. You're not going to have food, but you can survive without food for a while. She was hospitalized for severe dehydration and bed sores. I mean, if you're stuck there. She's recovering at a rehab facility, plans to move to Georgia to live with her family.
3: Maybe that's best. This was the event that made that move have to happen. Everybody's life usually has one.
4: Good news, though. Her cat, Phoebe, also survived.
3: Oh, man. I'm glad. That would have been a double whammy.
4: Oh, yeah. Because cats are known to do things if you're stuck.
3: They are.
4: Anyway,
3: Stan,
5: why are you laughing?
3: Because I think it's hilarious that in any way, shape, or form. No. I'm
4: that
3: laughing
4: Lacey
3: at that.
4: Relates
3: I'm
4: to
3: laughing
4: this?
3: That Lacey says she relates to this, and then it's for like, what reason do you relate? Because you fall? Because you get stuck in places all the time? Because you feel old?
4: All of the
3: all
4: above
3: of the reasons. Wow. I love it so much, and I was laughing because. Yeah, let's face it. Old people falling is funny.
5: Oh.
4: Whoa.
5: Oh, wow.
3: I'm kidding. Okay. No. Was that a...
5: You disappoint me, Rock Hard.
3: Well, that's okay. It was a joke.
5: Is that what Rocky is short for?
3: Rock Hard. No. Naraki.
4: It's short for Rock of Gibraltar.
3: Gibraltar.
5: Rock of Gibraltar.
3: For the record, old people falling is not funny. Let me just say that. I think I got faces in the studio, so I have to cross my teeth.
5: And I can't get
3: and dot
5: up.
3: My
4: Life
3: eyes.
4: Life alert. It's necessary, please.
3: Original artwork from Iron Man's debut in Marvel Comics. Sold for a record-breaking. Stan loves this. $3.8 million at Heritage Auctions. The piece drawn by Don Heck. Do you
4: what
3: know
4: a
3: Don
4: name.
3: Heck? Do you know this guy, the illustrator? Don Heck?
5: Don Heck? I've heard that name, yeah.
3: Well, the Don Heck appeared on page one of Marvel's Tales of Suspense, number 39, published in March 1963. The sale set a new world record for original crime art, surpassing the previous record. $3.36 million held by Mike Zeck.
4: Don Heck and Mike Zeck? What are these names?
3: 1984 artwork depicting Spider-Man's first black costume appearance sold in January 2022. Heritage Auctions. Wait, this was where that theme ends. Heritage Auctions comics director Joe Manarino noted fierce competition with six bidders continuing past the $3 million mark. In quotes, very few of the early Marvel splash pages are known to exist. Manarino said, when one shows up, the market is ready to react.
4: Now, if we find out Jim Kroll was the person who made this bid, I will not be surprised in the slightest.
3: Jim, was that you? It's Golden Hunter X on 98.7 WNNS. Whiskey Tango Foxtrot. Coming up next, we have, Text Your Take Tuesday. We'll let you know a little bit more in a bit.

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1: From the WMAY newsroom, I'm Greg Hallblight. The trial of a Springfield man accused of hiding his wife's body in a trash can has been continued until August. Adam Corbett is now 60. He was charged in November with concealment of a death and abuse of a corpse. Police discovered the body of his wife, Nancy, during a welfare check at their home on 11th Street. Police reports show Corbett allegedly continued to receive state funds for his wife's care after her death. Judge John Madonia granted a defense motion on Monday to continue the case until August 10th. Corbett is in the Sangamon County Jail. Illinois State Police said two teenagers were arrested for fatally shooting five people from the same family during the weekend in East St. Louis. ISP arrested the 15-year-old and the 16-year-old on Sunday after forcibly stopping their vehicle. Investigators said the family members ranged in age from 21 to 74 and were shot at several locations in the East St. Louis area. The Menard County Fair opens today. Queen Pageant is at 7 o'clock. Wednesday is rodeo night. 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
1: Who's that guy? I don't think he's nice.
0: Oh, okay. This is good. Now, Text Your Take's all about skills that people, you know, have to know. We also have our fellow Radio Ranchers, Dan Anderson, right now. And, you know, this is interesting because I think the things that we have said this morning have, like, surprised the other. Like, there's so many correct answers.
2: Yes.
0: I guess is what I'm trying to get to that I'm excited for to hear and see what we got.
2: All right. So we are asking, what's a skill everyone should learn before age 18? Now, oh, Sherry just came in with cooking. I think being able to use a stove just confidently,
0: yeah,
2: like, is very important. It's something that I'm still struggling to teach to my children. They're young. We're working on it. Yeah. But it's something that I think a lot of people are afraid of turning on the fire.
0: Right.
2: Really, I think it comes down to this basic fear of fire.
0: Fire is scary. I think that I can cook enough. Can you cook enough to survive,
3: yeah,
0: Stan?
3: A little bit.
0: You obviously are great.
2: Yeah, yeah, yeah. I was a food blogger. So,
0: yeah. And I think that's what she's trying to say, Sherry. And again, text us right here, right now. We're doing it 217-629-5483. I think cooking is extremely important. Now, Carrie had one that I feel very akin to. And
2: yes,
0: we talked about this on the show. How to account and handle money and bills. So I didn't know this. I mean, growing up, it was like, don't ask, don't tell. You are the child. I am the parent. We handle this, you know. Mm-hmm. And then it was that way for a while. And then when I got on my own two feet, it was just kind of like, there, you're off. And it took me a while to understand, you know,
2: financial literacy.
0: Bank accounts, yes.
2: It's something that I think should be taught even more in our schools right now. And I know there are teachers out there who are doing it because I see posts about it all the time. But it's something that even just writing a check, which is what another one of our listeners said, they said writing the address on an envelope, but
0: and
2: also
0: a check.
2: Writing a check. I mean, yes, you may not use it a lot, but when you do use it, it's going to be very important.
0: Right. And we still have the service. If we still have the service, you should know how to do it.
2: Yes.
0: Especially an envelope. And it was funny. We kind of had a back and forth with this listener. Again, you can text us right here, right now. It's live. 217-629-5483. What do you think we all should learn before you hit 18? I asked him, you know, or I said, my nephew didn't know what snail mail was. And which is, you know, what's snail mail? You know, they don't hear that. They don't say that, I guess. But he had a 25-year-old employee ask him where to put the stamp on the envelope. Like, and that's a 25-year-old employee.
2: That's baffling to me because have you never seen an envelope before? Like, I can't imagine.
3: Some of them don't have the little box. Some of them.
2: But, like, you have to have seen something addressed to you at some point in time. I liked Bonnie's.
3: This is getting rarer.
0: This is getting rarer. I know. It is true.
2: I liked Bonnie's answer because this is something that I still don't have a great idea of. Basic sewing. And she said cooking skills on top of that. But these things that home ec classes used to teach in school, which that's where I learned, like, hand sewing a little bit. But it's something that I don't

0: know if schools really offer anymore.
1: This is funny. Jerry said math. Well, obviously, Jerry. Like, yeah, people cool. should know math by 18, probably. Yeah. Math is important.
2: To be fair, Jerry, whatever your name is, and everybody else, it's kind of like I'm hearing these things like, you know, how to address an envelope or whatever. These were skills that we were taught in school.
0: Yeah.
2: But, like, some people are, I don't know if it's just like the standards are slipping or something.
0: Or we've switched changing. To focusing on standardized testing as opposed to life skills.
2: Well, that's a whole topic. That's a whole other ball game right now. So it's kind of like you sit down and you realize with sewing, with cooking, like self-sufficiency is so critical. There's so much, there's so much parts of industry now that are just taking advantage of the fact that you don't know how to maintain your own things and your own stuff.
1: Yeah, yeah. Exactly. Well, that's true.
2: You save so much time and money and misery just by being able to take care of things for yourself.
1: Mm-hmm. Yeah. Oh, my gosh. That is an absolute fact. Changing a tire we just got in. Mm. I had to do that yesterday.
0: Yes, you did.
1: Well, and it's the worst. Difficult. It is difficult when the wheel is completely stuck to the car. So I had to, I didn't know what to do. So I called USAA, my roadside service, and I was like, you know, hitting it with thing, and my wife was like, be careful, you're gonna break it. So I was like, okay. So this guy comes and he donkey kicks the wheel like four times, and it's just like, and it falls off.
0: Oh, so, my goodness.
1: So I think that's the thing. These people, they just know that it's gonna be okay. You're not gonna break the steel wheel by hitting it a little too hard. Thank you guys so much for this. We have to go because of time, but keep them coming, and we love you for listening. Right now, we are going to continue with some words, but we got 411 in the 217 next. Not words from us, words from the sponsors.
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0: Don't listen to what you hear on the streets. 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
3: Here's your
2: episode. My voice is no longer working.
1: Well, it's 9:37. It's been like hours we've been talking. How long can you last?
2: All day.
1: Whoa.
2: All right. So Robin Roberts Stadium. Tonight, 6:30 p.m. is first pitch. It's all you can eat night. The Shoes are taking on the Illinois Valley Pistol Shrimp. It's going to be unlimited ballpark favorites while celebrating the flavors of the city. Hi, Rocky. What's going on?
1: I just heard unlimited shrimp over there. What'd you say?
2: No. They're taking on the Illinois Valley Pistol Shrimp.
1: Okay.
2: It's unlimited ballpark favorites.
1: I see.
2: I don't know if there's any shrimp involved besides the people playing on the field. Don't get too excited, Rocky. This weekend, we also have downtown prom going on Friday. You don't need any tickets for this, but it's all going on in downtown Springfield. We love to see the sport of downtown Springfield. Why are you pointing at me?
1: Are you going to go?
2: I considered it. I haven't picked out a dress yet.
1: Okay. Well, if you and your beau go, I'll go with my gal.
2: Oh, okay. Okay, we could do a double date.
1: That's the only way I'll go.
2: Okay. Well, also, we have Love at Amp going on this week on Thursday. And I believe, is this week the double header? Do we have Thursday and Friday this week?
1: I don't know. I know that something just got rescheduled.
2: Yes. Okay.
1: Is that what it is for, though? Because I'm glad last week when I did it that we didn't get rained out because people almost didn't show up, but they ended up showing up because Levitt Amp brings the, I call them Levitt Amp Warriors, but that's just me.
2: Warriors.
1: Yeah.
2: All right. No, it is not this week. So, guys, it's just Thursday this week for Love at Amp.
1: Cool.
2: That rescheduled one is not until July 31st. Okay. Also, we have got the Progressive Dinner Series with our friends at Vondra Social House kicking off there. Then head to Obed and Isaac's and Bloom Wine Bar. You do need tickets for this event. You can find it at any of these restaurants' Facebook page, Bloom Wine Bar, Obed and Isaac's, or Vondra Social House. Also, our friends at the Sherman Amphitheater are screening Bad Guys 2. If you want to take the kids out on Saturday night,
1: yes.
2: It's not bad boys, Rocky.
1: Too, with...
2: And of course, I have to bring up tomorrow morning, the Old Capitol Farmers Market is back downtown. Go check it out. And hey, maybe stop into Whimsy Tea. They've got some new sandwich options I'm very excited about.
1: Yeah, I got to get there. Whimsy Tea, also some soup time. I can eat soup whenever it's hot, cold, whatever, especially if it's as good as theirs.
2: I am basically a thermos for soup my entire body.
1: Well, yes, you're always cold. Always cold. Well, yeah. We're going to wrap this thing up and Lacey's going to hang out for lunch. It's going to be a great day. Super hot, super sunny. Get some vitamin D. Get out there. Also, stay hydrated, though. Keep on drinking that water.

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4: weather. Welcome back to the morning routine with Rocky and Lacey. It is Tuesday, which means it's no longer Monday, which is always fun. And it's going to be hot. But to hear about it more, we got Matt Bednar from News Channel 20 to let us know.
5: Plenty of sunshine remains in the area for today. We'll have warm and humid conditions with a calm breeze in the area. With a high of 90 degrees, our heat index values will be between 95 and 100. We'll have an overnight low of 70 degrees with clear skies and staying calm. And we'll go throughout tomorrow with highs in the low 90s and heat index values peaking in the upper 90s. Some places getting to the triple digit mark with plenty of sunshine remaining in the forecast. And then we'll have a slight chance of rain in the back half of Thursday afternoon. With the News Channel 20 Storm Team Forecast, I'm meteorologist Matt Bednar.
4: Matt, yes, you are a meteorologist. And right now, gosh, it's heating up today. 81 feels like 90 outside, sunny. Get that vitamin D, but drink that water too.

0: 97 WNNS. It is Springfield's best variety, the morning routine with myself, Rocky, and herself, Lacey. What are you talking about, girl?
1: Well, we are closing out our show, and we are talking about Steal a Deal this weekend. Yes. Well, not this weekend, this Friday. Friday's the weekend to me.
0: Close, yeah.
1: It's close. We're doing a July Steal a Deal, the Star Spangled Savings Sale. This is starting at 7 a.m. Friday, so if you are one of our regular Steal a Deal shoppers, note that it is 7 a.m., not 8 a.m., right. And there's going to be some great savings for celebrating America's 250th. Lots of places here that you already go to, already eat at, already, you know, visit in the 217 area, or you may be able to find a nice appliance there. I do see that our washer sold. There's still a dryer. Kind of wish I had remembered this because I just bought a new dryer.
0: You did.
1: It's getting delivered later today, but somebody else will get the deal on this dryer. But we've got great places, and I think the Knights Action Park ones are already gone. No, we've still got those.
0: And those are at $99 now.
1: Oh, so they went from
0: $127 to $99, I think. And $127 was a 44% discount. So
1: now we're sitting even lower than that. And today's the perfect day to hit up Knights Action Park. I mean, even if you just go twice this year, if it's you and another person, you're already saving money.
0: Exactly.
1: So
0: and tomorrow's going to be a carbon copy of today if the weather app is correct, which it's correct like a third of the time.
1: I trust Matt Bednar more.
0: So here's the deal. On top of that, you got to get to our website, WNNS.com. We're always thinking about the community, always thinking about stuff that you can do that we can send you to. So we have a couple of things to win. First of all, this week is National Lottery Week. Excuse me. So we got partnered with the Illinois Lottery. 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Try it. Anyways, and then we also have Avett Brothers tickets, which I'm excited about because they are going to be absolutely spectacular at the Illinois State Fair grandstand. So go win something on us. Do it.
1: Do it.
0: All right. This song, haven't heard this one in a little bit on the lineup, which I'm very excited about. Mystical, Magical, Benson.

Good morning, friends, and good morning, future friends. Welcome to the Tuesday edition of Lunch with Lacey here at 98.7 WNNS. We are kicking off today with one from 1982. It's Modern English with I Melt With You, also with Houston Hershey's commercial.

0: 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Being
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0: 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KC Council 364 on West Isles and Meadowbrook Road. 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
1: He's dribbling the ball with everything on the line. He's driving down the pitch. He's facing price hikes and cuts past him. Carrier Contracts tries to block him. Oh, he leaves him in the dust. He's at the edge of the box. He cuts past the nonstop group chat trash talk. He clears on goal. He shoots. 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
1: Here's your updated News Channel 20 Storm Team forecast. Sunshine expected with fog and spots early today, with daytime highs approaching 90. Northeasterly winds 5 to 10 miles per hour. Clear skies develop with fog at times. Tonight, lows dip down to about 70. I'm meteorologist Jennifer Wojcicki on 98.7 WNNS. 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

Well, apparently singing along with our next artist can cure your spiritual malaise. 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

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We talked about this bison attack. Have you seen it? Go tune in there and tell us what you think. We got Post Malone up next. It's

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11: Here's your updated News Channel 20 Storm Team forecast. Sunshine expected with fog and spots early today with daytime highs approaching 90. Northeasterly winds 5 to 10 miles per hour. Clear skies develop with fog at times. Tonight, lows dip down to about 70. I'm meteorologist Jennifer Wojcicki on 98.7 WNNS. Currently, it's 84 degrees.

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It's Dunkin' Chic up next, Barely Breathing. 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
1: Here's your updated News Channel 20 Storm Team forecast. Ample sunshine expected this afternoon with daytime highs approaching 90. Winds out of the east, 5 to 10 miles per hour. Lows level off around 70. Tonight, clear skies develop with fog at times. I'm meteorologist Jennifer Wojcicki, 98.7 WNNS. Right now, 88.

Well, friends, it's a 1 o'clock on a hot Tuesday, and we've got all of the hot music here at 98.7 WNNS. Up next, it's Benson Boone, who just released a new Billboard Hot 100, landed in number 60 spot, The Time of My Life. 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
1: 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Every ticket you buy isn't just a chance to win a growing jackpot. 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

Tune into the morning routine with Rocky and Lacey tomorrow morning at 8 a.m. for another edition of Circle of Friends. We are talking with Compass for Kids' Brandy Stabler tomorrow morning. We've got Outkast, Hey Ya, coming up next, followed by Post Malone and Madonna. What?

0: Every Wednesday at 8 on The Morning Routine, Rocky and Lisi talk to the people that make it all happen in Springfield and beyond. 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
3: 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So keep an eye on your energy use

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Here's your updated News Channel 20 Storm Team forecast. Sunshine expected this afternoon with daytime highs approaching 92. Winds out of the east, 5 to 10 miles per hour. Clear skies again tonight. Lows dip down to about 70. I'm meteorologist Jennifer Wojcicki on 98.7 WNNS. Right now, 90.

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Hey, don't forget another edition of Circle of Friends tomorrow morning. That was what we do every Wednesday here with Rocky and Lacey in the morning routine. Make sure you tune in for that just about 8 o'clock. Right now, Billie Jean. 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
7: Here is your updated News Channel 20 Storm Team forecast. Bright sunshine expected this afternoon with daytime highs approaching 92. Winds out of the east, 5 to 10 miles per hour. Clear skies again tonight. Lows level off around 70. Highs level off around 92. Tomorrow, ample sunshine expected. I'm meteorologist Kara Foster on 98.7 WNNS. 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

That's the Gin Blossoms and Hate Jealousy. 98.7 WNNS. 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

0: Okay, Snapchat you later. Don't forget to DM me on the DL with the latest tea. 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
3: Here's your updated News Channel 20 Storm Team forecast. Bright sunshine expected this afternoon with daytime highs approaching 92. Winds out of the east, 5 to 10 miles per hour. Clear skies tonight, lows dip down to about 71. Highs level off around 92. Tomorrow, ample sunshine expected. I'm meteorologist Kara Foster on 98.7 WNNS. Right now, 90.

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We can't wait to see you at that show. It's going to be so much fun. Hopefully your day's going well and you're headed home from work and ready to just chill.

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15: Here's your updated News Channel 20 Storm Team forecast. Bright sunshine expected this afternoon with daytime highs approaching 92. Winds out of the east, 5 to 10 miles per hour. Clear skies tonight, lows dip down to about 71. Highs level off around 92. Tomorrow, ample sunshine expected. I'm meteorologist Carol Foster on 98.7 WNNS. Currently 89.

0: yourself. Tune in to the morning routine with Rocky and Lacey. 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
7: Here is your updated News Channel 20 Storm Team forecast. Lows level off around 71 tonight under clear skies. Winds out of the east around 5 miles per hour. Daytime highs approaching 92. Tomorrow, ample sunshine expected. Clear skies. Tomorrow night, lows dip down to about 73. I'm meteorologist Carol Foster on 98.7 WNNS. Right now, it's 89 degrees.